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One click, lots of prizes. 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

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Today's best country.

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0: Way next, when I bring something to the show, it's possible that only I find interesting.
1: Okay.
0: I watched a video yesterday that was terrifying, man. Scared the heck out of me. And I'm going to tell you about it. The strongest tornado ever recorded in the United States. The statistics on this thing are absolutely bonkers, man.
1: I think I know this one.
0: Well, hold on. Don't tell me yet, all right?
1: Yep.
0: Save it. Save it for later. Because we only got to wait 3 minutes and then you can tell me.
1: What?
0: We'll do it right after Morgan Wallen.

0: Good morning. I'm Jamie Dickerman with a market update on the Red River Farm Network. Well, the grain markets are flying high today, being led by the wheat market right now. Ag Resource Company President Dan Bossi down in Chicago says the trouble in the Black Sea is spiking that market.
1: Very difficult this morning to find FOB price relationships or offers in the Black Sea. Insurance to load vessels is just sort of skyrocketing, as there's been so many attacks. We think in the last week there's been another 100 vessels that have been attacked in the Black Sea. That has got things kind of shut down, and the wheat market globally is reacting accordingly. That's kind of spilling over to corn and soybeans. There is some talk this morning again of China buying some U.S. soybeans. We'll see if we get confirmation on that, but it's given us a very robust day at the Chicago markets, and corn is back to the nearing the old spring highs, and the soybean market's at a new spring high, and the wheat market's making new contract highs. So we are kind of out over our skis here today.
0: Meanwhile, cattle markets lower.
1: The index on the feeder cattle market keeps bumping. We're seeing declining feeder cattle. Of course, as corn prices rise, that's negative on feed profitability or feeding conversion rates in the cattle market. That's got that market under pressure. We're also expecting, because of the sharp basis drops, that cash cattle will be trading lower this week, maybe $3 to $5 is the early talk today. So we'll see where this all ends up, but technically still no bottom in the cattle market. A cattle on feed report, an inventory report is due on Friday. We'll see if that gives us any kind of longer-term price direction.
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0: KJ Country 96.5, Chelsea Valentine. What do you think of companies getting rid of these, specifically restaurants, fast food chains, because people are using and abusing them? Any thoughts on what I'm talking about? The drinking. Coming up, Brisson.
1: She was 69, still smoking, serving hurricanes since the schooner's wharf opened when she poured me

KJ Country 96.5 weather, powered by Fire and Ice Plumbing, Heating, and Air. Enjoy today. What a beautiful break. We got up to a high of 77 with abundant sunshine, dropping down to 57 tonight. Some people might complain and say it's cold. And then tomorrow, we're heating up into 82 for a high, maybe some afternoon clouds, and then 90s for the rest of the week. And that's your weather update brought to you by Fire and Ice Plumbing, Heating, and Air, right here on KJ Country 96.5. Here's a woman.

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